National Weather Service in Nashville has issued a flash flood warning for southwestern Cannon County in Middle Tennessee, northeastern Coffee County in Middle Tennessee, east central Rutherford County in Middle Tennessee, southwestern Warren County in Middle Tennessee, until 1:45 a.m. Central Daylight Time. At 11:40 p.m. Central Daylight Time, Doppler radar indicated thunderstorms producing heavy rain across the Warren area. Between 1 and 2.5 inches of rain have fallen. The expected rainfall rate is 2 to 3 inches in 1 hour. Flash flooding is ongoing or expected to begin shortly. Hazard: flash flooding caused by thunderstorms. Source: radar indicated. Impact: flash flooding of small creeks and streams, urban areas, highways, streets and underpasses, as well as other poor drainage and low-lying areas. Some locations that will experience flash flooding include Woodbury, Morrison, Bradyville and Rattyville. Turn around, don't drown when encountering flooded roads. Most flood deaths occur in vehicles.

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What this book does is it explains why Jesus Christ is unique. It'll enable you to defend the faith, and there are many people who are giving this book to those who are skeptics, those to whom they want to witness, because it explains that Jesus Christ cannot be put on the shelf with other gods. Very quickly, sure hope that you have a pen or pencil handy, because here's what you do. 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

0: Getting to heaven isn't just about putting enough good on one side of the scale to balance the bad on the other. 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Only Jesus Christ's death on the cross can do that. 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
1: 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Always have, always will. 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
3: I'm going to get up in the morning and chase after God. 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I'm going to pursue rapidly, passionately, energetically the things that God has for my life. I'm chasing after it. I need some God chasers in the house. I'm looking for some people that are not afraid to run after God.

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0: 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I'm Tim Svoboda. Join us Thursday as Pastor Steve continues his series, Set Free, Judges, here on The Journey. The Bible teaching of Steve DeWitt is brought to you by The Journey.
1: I have no reason to fear. Some say fear is false evidence appearing real. Others, forget everything and run. Or, feeling excited and ready, or face everything and rise. I think about Jesus on the cross. He had no fear. When he was about to die, he said, "Father, into your hands I commit my spirit." Luke 23:46. Placing everything you have, your future, your life, into someone's hands, knowing they won't drop it. That's what he did. Trusting the Father completely, no fear, no hesitation, just surrender. And that's the call for us, trusting God when we don't understand, surrendering when it's hard, because real faith isn't just believing God, it's placing your life in His hands. So whatever you're holding on to, release it. Trust God, because the safest place you can be is in the hands of God.
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2: 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How about a 1 or a 5?
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2: 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It's just, it could be annoying, but it's beautiful. And put the annoying part away and celebrate the blessing she is to
3: you.
2: That's
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8: Your Moody Radio weather forecast. Just an outside chance of a shower or storm, otherwise cloudy skies. Overnight lows will drop down in the mid to upper 70s. We'll warm and steamy start to our Thursday. Otherwise sunny skies. High into the upper 90s. A heat index near 110. Close to 100 again on Friday. Low 100s on Saturday. And again Sunday. And then Monday, sunny and hot. A high in the low 100s with only a slight chance of a few isolated showers or storms. I'm staff meteorologist Sally Russell for Moody Radio, Nashville.
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11: Not all advice is good advice. 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
10: Everybody's got an opinion, right? And when you're going through the hardest stretch of your life, it seems like people can't wait to share theirs. Some of it's helpful. Some of it really isn't. Today on Insight for Living, Chuck Swindoll continues his biographical series on the life of Job. In this study, we'll discover that Job's misery had company. Three friends showed up to comfort him. They mean well, but meaning well and doing well are two very different things. Chuck titled today's message, Responding to Bad Counsel.
11: We're looking into Job chapter 4, 5, 6, and 7 this morning, so we'll be through about 2:30, 3 o'clock. And let me read just a little part of each section, and you'll kind of get the drift of it. Job 4, 1. Then Eliphaz the Temanite answered, "If one ventures a word with you, will you become impatient? But who can refrain from speaking? Behold, you have admonished many, and you have strengthened weak hands. Your words have helped the tottering to stand, and you have strengthened feeble knees. But now it has come to you, and you are impatient. It touches you, and you are dismayed. Is not your fear of God your confidence, and the integrity of your ways your hope? Remember now, whoever perished being innocent? Or where were the upright destroyed? According to what I have seen, those who plow iniquity and those who sow trouble harvest it." Chapter 5, verse 8. "But as for me, I would seek God, and I would place my cause before God, who does great and unsearchable things, wonders without number. He gives rain on the earth and sends water on the fields, so that he sets on high those who are lowly, and those who mourn are lifted to safety. He frustrates the plotting of the shrewd, so that their hands cannot attain success."